0: up and realize everything's gonna be okay. I don't know how else to say it. 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I don't wanna be sad. I don't wanna be sad. I don't wanna be sad anymore.
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I like being home with you. Two old matches and we watch The Office. I hate ficking shows with you. 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